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1: 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Mankasim please between La Liga and EPL who have better players please can your team do a combined 11 for the top 5 leagues in Europe this is Akan Mankasim Akan fa o message bra nyame yaduma Friday okay na yenhwe na enye ho aduma mfama okay my manager way and so I say the Emma Premier League San and so ayede any said there Andy Popo nani ka Premier League asem hey offer Chivu Pras to the way and so abba the Emma Premier League no as I say there any said there Andy Popo nani ka Premier League asem so yo if you can play back Andy's submission Andy offer and I do we if we chief praso and so abray and anopay the Andy zero zero in the Premier League now seven man yet there right there is no temporary closure of the venue over security concerns as we saw in previous instances of this nature okay there was the Eba I don't know venue being one seven okay come clear and I mean who Sadiq Mesaka message in free Tamale Sadiq. I think Real Madrid will come good going forward. The penalty for Atletico Madrid changed the trajectory and destiny of the game. Valverde's career threatened attack on him was a straight red card that the referee should have shown. Okay, the worst outcome of the game should have been a drawn result. Barcelona is not also beyond defeat, and surely their time of bad results will arrive after the international break. The special one, Mourinho, will surely win titles for Real Madrid's faithfuls, and in him we trust. Heart of Oak is playing delightfully, and I think they can fight for the GPL title this season. Sadiq Tamale, Andy Kem.
2: You know.
1: You're rasping.
2: Yeah. You are now to play David Hako and then Alex Grimaldi on the same line. Actually, I would say, see my friend Alex go Madrid. No, Madrid for the Omobabe. Again,

0: number the role of Marcos Llorente and Johnny Cardoso in midfield. Now put Mark Pebble, Christian Romero at the heart of center backer. No one who said, oh, limited the strength of the Madrid team. The strength in here, day. Wide areas and the wide creators. How almost link up and almost suited the other players. For midfield, they know who's on meeting me deal with Jude Bellingham. So, almost here, the perfect. It was a 50-50 game. But what changed everything on the football play? And what was steady in recent times, Madrid derby, it has always been difficult. In a game, as you know, Abeka said, the POB in a one will be a stopping authority. When it comes to the Champions League, and the Equen BS Madrid are finding a way, it may qualify to the next stage. But when it comes to the Spanish La Liga, you know, a two elephants in echo on the football play. So the grass rather surface. And only idea they be out. But said you idea is a Serbia in the first place, apart from Madrid struggling in recent times, and almost so many creators like Barcelona, a young mobile almost has a chances, no, you know, a year the pen out in the choir, Jan Hoysen and Timmy are making good use of that ball now. Oko chain play and a shape firm, said you, and only the ball is a Serbia into the extra choir or Mumay Jan Hoysen a coin of Faso a triple air strike and a ball to me call a pen out. You know, and only change BBA and she can agree faso it in the ball it may two at them. So after that ball and the red card, you don't expect Madrid to come back. Clear substitution to get more numbers, but still that was not enough. I bet me I bring Madrid back. Oh, when you red card, you might. I bet me I bring you back to the game. And it gave Atletico Madrid a numerical advantage, and you know. At such level, any quality in the two teams in the process, no? So when you have numerical advantage on the football player, you know, when you have upper hand, see, Kutia ATM, though they defend and defend very well, especially with the back four, no, when you have a as center backs, no, on bet me a defendee, but you know, I still an end in time. Until I think their center back let Madrid down, and my sorry, red card and anti me amwa, and some key decisions on the football play. And on the team, you are more, you know, oh, did that the Munya red card in my
1: oh,
0: any those key decisions, no, any team is the same BBR and my game, the call, a little commander, you know, the penalty,
1: yeah,
0: so straight away.
1: Even though just outside the box,
0: bon,
1: oh, the crews, no, any others, almost here, and the pundits and the BC. It happened outside the box.
0: We need to say that. We must say that. How can about Obedi and Mwiti anymore?
1: Yeah, maybe we Obedi and Mwiti, you know. Was it happened outside?
0: I had on coffin. Mwiti on coffin first one. I was shown.
1: Yes, yes.
0: But I had on coffin.
1: Yes. Oh, outside.
0: Yes, but
1: no. Obedi and Mwiti more inside.
0: Said you.
1: The baddest ah.
0: Say your contact to her. But contact and he now be lose contact. No, 18. So it was a penalty. Me did to me say.
1: Future be outside, not to the to most.
0: No, when you are Nubia, you know. So what you say? That contact ne by outside, but what I'm over 18, no on top of him. In the end, 18, so watch the other side. I won't say 18 in a no crony. And it's all trying to watch no better than Hutum. 18 in a was no crony. They don't say hanging no crony. Okay, once I hang in our crony.
1: Yeah.
0: In the statue for me, actually, but say you, I hang in a no crony. Say we know again we know better mundia, then that is where that argument of you can watch it comes in. But inside 18 boss, still I know that you clean. This you know for me, it was penalty, and it was a red card. I refuse to get in right. It almost like okay VR and sign by, but for me a red card because he was the last man. It was obvious good opportunity, and for me it was inside 18 boss. It is you know that was it. That is Simeone inside the ball. So penalty and Emma Atletico Madrid advantage. And son a second one, no so same by Sejo, or Mubiti and Yas a second goal. So for me, the difference no, was a year the numerical advantage now, ATM in Yan. But again, key decisions. ATM are really Omanya Omu too good. But you know, Equambe and Miguel Angel Ortiz Arias, a be ignore ball now. Grimaldi could tear eye Adagule any King Lee born na okotia eye Freddy Vavard nse di no wo igno ni mi so we refi na woni adin po bia na won xe da omoma e sai incident ni mi omoma e sai incident ni mi so woni adwen po bia di no aba se player be kwa kotia obi sei na di no wo ko free street red card
1: yeah we doing well on test
0: and yes on refi na azu le jina ho no wo ha na o jina
1: na Jose di church
0: yes and nothing I'm say o ma xe da refi kala so on tem asem se jo wo kotia obi sei refi ni na eba no wo kotia obi sei ya na refi na ma game na to aso very bad is out for 3 weeks until we make us wash that e o so on tem asem abaje no a we wo stop born wo manager ibo boy wo manager so for me this one there refi no anya ne right you know say no intentional ball we there we ignore sa. Now the next one A2 another key incident enye di the casa no oh Adagule de no so oh you had you enye gule de no kwato so me in say you
2: know one
0: yes look at this one too you know enti refi na there in fact no obon it aba say jo we there we dey say basic okay we dey basic enti refi Miguel Angel Ortiz Arias he was very very poor yesterday and ra na nya kra anti Madrid for no really concern about a year poor officiating at this general omo edika Jose ka say jo omo edika Spanish referee dem can have time and against the bar say say who can referee some some the ball
1: so who can say you see Madrid
0: oh you know we dey say we dey be am
1: yanu e
0: ai
1: okay
0: say we dey have two red card mean we now we ignore Madrid for no ka say you dey tell ma obi am me no ya adwe
1: I see.
0: Now to Barcelona.
1: Before so we go Barcelona, me name some I would want to comment the the referees a fan of Rafinha. They won't let Madrid win or even compete. Congratulations to the referees committee. They must be very pleased with the result. Everything has been very strange. We should be playing 11 versus 9 or against 9. Atletico had two clear red cards. Now, Jose Mourinho this morning, so they had two Ibrano. I can only hug my players. I don't blame them. They gave it all. Now, imagine if it were 9 players against 11. And so now, you call Jude Bellingham, you know, or they are called to Real Madrid TV. Or see, we lost the derby because of the referee. The referee is Ortiz Arias, a friend of Lamine Yamal. And is it true, sir? I was Lamine Yamal for
0: I don't think so. For the past 3 seasons, Madrid has always been on the neck of referees. Omujina referees who sama occupy the red final between Barcelona and Real Madrid. I also referee for no quiet press conference. You know how many times we say Baba Bomb at a referee for a press conference to clear themselves. Say game no. Emma referee back who crack soon ya the presser. Into Madrid for Nejina referee so in recent times. But say you me makase referee for no mun kwa na ya ni ma de kunti o ma bo mu trimpo. I don't think because of Lamine Yamal.
1: The honor honor who can referee as some o ya nyo hwia na. Cause some na players need
0: be. And say England there, and say England. E bi why do you go punish back? Enya intensify to say England there no. Oh, you know go we nya sa stiffer punishment no. At say England there no.
1: So Bellingham because referee Lamine Yamal
0: that. Yes.
1: Na ya nyere hwi.
0: You know, Oma can West eche we mu Madrid ne basa e ba. Oma can West it na make Fiorentino press mu kan ya ko for previous videos. E dey be show e we game amokobo la kutuda. E also referees committee ne ba bonte be ya press conference. E be clear om who before the game. And you know, Obaka as am at the command the focus om mo. Om decide say om bo to final because of poor officiating. But as I always say, you know Madrid dey there om no mura right to talk about. Aye officiating because of my benefit to be papa. But Enra the any day said you Spain refs na ankasa and I'm kind of hunting myself. Omo nyadi see. Omo nyadi.
1: All we are missing is for La Liga to allow Real Madrid supporters to play the match with guns. And TV Nabium say Tebas is against us. The Federation is against us. The technical committee of referees is against us. The referee is Lamine Yamal's friend. blah blah blah blah. Toto so
0: say. Eh, eh, chinkiri to omo yamarite. Omo yamarifo. Joseph Pedro
1: ni. Eji ne sisi si no. Omo enyusu etu ni ade.
0: Ah, omo ye, omo yamarifo. Omo di na mabon. Joseph Pedro nkrofo no. Omo yamarifo. Eho na Fiorentino Perez say ye interview a okon. Nti eho de omo ye Pro Madrid TV. Just like the Radio Catalonia and so call for Barcelona.
1: Yeah.
0: It is Spain, yes, I do. When it comes to those things, I'm on Crawford, I'm here. Into Omo, dear, I'm here married for. Okay. But me know Omo, yeah, I'm saying, right, dear.
1: What can hold in the area? But you see Claude Makélélé.
0: Okay.
1: On performance of Madrid now.
0: Okay, okay.
1: I say there is no understanding between the players or between the players and the coach. Mourinho needs to talk to them. The team is weak. There is no game plan or clear ideas. There is absolutely nothing. We have to demand more from them. The problem isn't the referee. There is a clear deficiency in the team. Claude Makélélé.
0: Makélélé was not just talking about the yesterday's game.
1: Yeah.
0: He's talking about Madrid.
1: Madrid team has something.
0: Yes. Inti eno adien de Makélélé inti mini referee dini. But when any year adien so she games
2: no. He was speaking after Enra game.
1: Yeah.
2: Inti Enra game the camp.
1: The problem isn't the referee. So just say, in the game, like all can say, problem in the referee.
0: And I'm say, I disagree. And I'm catch up for yesterday's game. Do you know how the videos are clear? How do you?
2: In fact, the referees committee in Spain about out. They gave verdict on three major decisions. One, they agree with Ortiz, the center referee, say the Hoxton ball was a red card and a penalty. The Jude Bellingham one, they almost say a straight send-off to Kuti Romero. And then the one on Eye Vivaldi, committee in the sinner's eye red to can in Lee. Into Omaba outer, there is no doubt say the things said the two red cards now Madrid for a qualifier. Nanke see at the moment. You see the problem the again, and they say when clearly what the care in the play about who film obi aso obi ata de machino ye yin afim obi wi obi career eno de yin yin afim. That is the inconsistency there. Nasa the nine obvious goal scoring opportunity, and I think so Masa has some running beam obeka earlier on the law was like this, and a later obeka say see a penalty mawa. The penalty itself is an obvious goal scoring opportunity. In Tiebasa idea, se far one on your red card offense, they will not give you red card, but rather they will award you the penalty. But they've changed it again. So the referees committee feels that the penalty and the red card was a good call, but the other two red cards should have been there and a referee nine. In Tiebasa, the game no more ending with 10-9, Madrid 10. 9 for Atletico Madrid, and two teams are general. So, more than one of Bosua, Jana, numerical advantage or disadvantage in Yenshin Shanso, it will give him. So, I think the referee really didn't help affairs and rap.
1: I've heard my area, Makalila, so
0: you know,
1: the Indian game, no, Yenshin Madrid.
0: Well, oh, you're right, Makalila is right.
1: Okay,
0: you know, Team P. O. We are severe, or made for the now team, yeah. Team P. Omit for the nya attack and then come. Omit for the nya defensive. And Jose is not getting the right connection, the right coordination in midfield. I started with Bernardo Silva, Ferdi Bavadi. Season, no, the other Gule Kawan. Actually, Obo, Jude, Ferdi Bavadi, and Ode Kamavinga Bae, and Ode Ada Gule Kawan. Actually, he was our best settled on Chomeni Vavadi. I said, yo, Chomeni Vavadi made food. And no grow for a tree of Famusa in the last 3 seasons after Toni Kroos. No, made food and Madrid that settled after Toni Kroos, Chomeni Vavadi, and then Jude Bellingham. And yes, so many good players. But you know, you need certain technique, certain intelligence for certain role. And to the last time, I can say, I did about Kobe Hamoruno Pane say. On the way of defending, the number six are up as Jose Mourinho onya El Madrid team. The reason they say, so far Kamavinga, oji 240,000 euros a week. Offer to Armenia, oji 240,000 euros a week. And he said, yo, some players and say, oh, Tom, this is English class, no, my really so move to Yakesino. Unfortunately for them, These are central myth for this. Almost almost our war, the history and politically, because omo ya French, no, omo mpeso obo beko omechi. And you pumps anchorophone are adding. But you know, clearly, those are not the favorite number six for Jose Mourinho. So, I'll share the teams that were coaching now. The 64 now, omo mane the thickness, omo mane the physicality. In midfield, no, anyway, more from Michaelisian, Claude Makélélé, or here, Costinha. Or the Barber Shane time, El Madrid, Javi Alonso, Sami Khedira. Jose Mourinho, this Sami Khedira about Real Madrid no be antiasi. Because technical no be any son up there. You are talking about the Jan Stankovic and Cambiasu at Inter. Inti Vavadi or Chomeni, any side na Jose Penibi. But unfortunately, those are the materials available. Inti a mad that coordination now Benya in Mefro, no, said you. Inti born a call, a Chilewa said you, a call. And the moment up, when you saw coordination in Mefro, no. Both said there's a gap between the defense and the midfield, and the midfield and the attack. For me, the balance also in the midfield is not getting it. That is why Madrid is so far. Makélélé raised concerns about the team play of Madrid. I perfectly agree with him.
1: Is it in the ano? Jose Mourinho abu aru no, and the baby Rihanna. Jose Mourinho abu aru no.
0: I don't know.
1: Jose Mourinho abu aru.
0: I don't know.
1: Neti se ko ko e numfasubia ni masu.
0: Debi numfasubia masu.
1: Wow.
0: So on yehwe.
1: Wow.
0: You know, Mourinho ba e no. Despite so on so the players aba. What about Cucurella? You know, are you impressed with Cucurella? Player or buy two players na omo improve under Jose. Denzel the Fresh abe bench Trent and who said the guy is playing very well. Even Dion Huysen, you know, anya no game you are or you mistake ya. I think he's just been super. Ada Gula is just okay. But you know, a team there, the individuals, everything are poor game.
1: And you know, most of Vinny Jr. is a ball assistant, is your battery, man.
0: No,
1: what can say? That,
0: and that is the defensive side of Vinny. Mm-hmm. That is the defensive side.
1: At least what the BBA can game, no?
0: That is the defensive side.
1: Yeah.
0: And you know, game, no? Game, no? I'm not forcing, I'm not quite to say, see how your winger be also be defended. But you know, and because of the pressing, in the olden times, oh, your winger now, your big player, you know, born in our one was over. Oh, woman also pull threat to open it, but things have changed. It is so, you in all, no? Certain individuals within the team can improve, but you know, where in your department now, mama improve, and only a friendly team, no? Where in your mama improve, you will struggle.
1: Do you feel it, Moreno?
0: Debbie,
1: no,
0: no, you know, for some games here, I'll be there. Married for the back, I said, the woman who won, no, that, that, no,
1: yeah.
0: Yes. Just a chakra and Mourinho Naka or see a Drew 6 months no boot boss here, he will not be happy. That was last week after a

So we still live here on Kids Bay 92.9 time check from the studio 48 minutes past 5. I'm going to check the studio 2 now. I'm going to say, I'm going to say, and we have RCT scaling and then polishing, extraction, teeth whitening. After face super say, we should share with Grace City. And now we're saying, we're going to be who will be now. Say, be good. Super say, you're going to be my wife. You're going to be my wife. You're going to be my wife. You're going to be my wife. Teeth replacement, you're going to be my wife. Teeth jewelries. You're going to be my wife.

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Flawo, the NGCB bank now, and a D and Mushe, and our first Tamalin so for Tishugu, Yene, a year post office, no MTN, and a Bempa, who got to Sua, your high school Johnson traffic light, and so on. Hona, Janji made and Tackler, why, boy, you might indeed be pure and animated to me because you found my pa. Who's them Rantier, no, see, yes, yes, say, nah, Kobo Bibra. Say me a pair, my man, between me, Buka, between money and my cost of your patch, and they are known near the Kikakas and some more.

no more man. Hey, me come for yeah, four man power capsules at the amount of fame. Now, Numbi, I feel would you walk over to one of them? Now, watch your talk. Would you want to have brand new baby in from a man? There be cocoa at the crono. But as a cocoa, no copper, yeah, for Kobe testing it be. Eh, syrup and our friends in the capsules. No syrup and no nafi capsules and so on. To me, I'll buy my BBA to me. I'll call you a pa. Face away your bounce, so now me patch up. Where being open, say, yeah, come. Remember who say, yeah, buzzy man, econdia, the patch of a pair, yeah, for pania capsules, then no be virtual. I won't know my bit to me, I'll put my name in there to me, I'll see you, pa. The manna, who should call, I be your honor, and call you, no, maybe your honor, man. Remember who a barber could not, or person, and I, yeah, bow, if you touch our womb, and I, yeah, bar. What you say? Ye be baby. My man is a pussy, come on, I got baby, a hoodie and patch on. Then my back, a bar, who's who you? Overcast a woman and I be a wedding, say by a bottle, a do, and a yo, no one. One cast an ounce of wheat for pay your four pioneer capsules to be. Then I'm never here to be cost you for my fear, your four tonic, and so a hollow. So we promote down with an ability to make a come at the pay your four tonic in the bee, and I'm here to be cost so. What you do at two and patch of pharmacy beer over the counter beer, your honor. I'm with my friend Mr. Frank. Our poor pharmacy. On Kaisi, Black Lane, Honoma. Friend was 0244-891465. 0244-891465. Now, I feel what will be. Now, be able to make a see. Yes, you'll be so, what you say? Oh, Hona, me patcho, pay Japanese. Now, yes, one man, I ain't carried the amount, no beer, but say, yeah. I'm Pau Baza, this over Bobra Padia. Watch up a dying. Now, when see the answer, I just want a plot answer. Now, plot on so I'll be to me a hotel. I just say, now, my estate and construction limited, I saw yet, and I'll be to me and everyone's a brand.

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Rabbit Pim never do away, O plot never be unto me because you found my pa. I could not obey a penny in pan, and I just yearn to be quite anymore. Who died best brain publication if you want managers who women of Waku patch up? Books are who will be young, rabbit with your idea with school. I may be building a course no more, you want to me a bob you. No money, you're not being penny paddy. They come full best. Green publication, I am not a

a school pong, a work gun, a handy yourself for Denina, or my dear to me, sir. It's right, dear, and my good dear, a Kesben University College. And I come for my own name, Kupiamu, Nakusia, dear, and also be a minima pack. I'm a professor, what you say, let me get to me, because he. Akarami ya na ye bio ye disi ya na so ho na ye je ye afoforo so butumi aba na ba suya de na bibia tumi akoso the ban and next midway free computer science and then entrepreneurship business 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

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Wanted to what boss so said the baby woman gana for me a full and can commence and can tackle a day tamale. Now, Wama, a Michel Conto, et me across so one. It was your four. National Chairman Titani, ma and this American era, John says, you can tell so Cassadia to just say. 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It will be near a new man at BA, say, cry ever to me, I can see. 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I'm on checking some way of position in the hour by mo. 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fantacassa, and there was in some woman dear bar, afraid brofo, and a enquintable creative atinina, what they. And whom I by Fisa Yawab of Fran Albufi Square, as a quiz, or because senior school, no baby, now what to me I can kai. I was your fire, Sabia, papa, or your polo by and chain was sent to come for dear, and one oak we are pimay Great Kingdom Medical Hospital. Omni Kingdom Estates in addition, any more ever croupon. Maybe I told free OPD, a qua, quay, se bay, or search you, or me a jumo honum to OPD if you honum. Consultation, a doctor for home, mom, we juma, a few pharmacy, juma, chest a baby, a baby, a lab, so I bear for them, feed your honum, and then penny for a dear bar. We bought your honum, my dear bear, damn quanko beer, or that's all specialist, a woman almost share, a young Sabiano F and baby, when you ya, when your eye specialist, or honum, guy in your honum, a dentist, or honum, or more a yes, I do, so I would do a wet, how bear my so prostrate, how maybe I chop for niche honum, or more is a region, a croupon, or money, a year, one more estate in a eddy and 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

0: I feel no maintenance, and I'm tricky taking an fa and mobusia for a be a so into the dry and corn wa and my fame one nam fire and sank what you want to pay and we are tough and for so into any dry. Gana drop of four better and sisters on a pay we are see and you met and I dribble cramp on now. 1 year 24 hour economy in the view. I found 84 bet pie tech, techna, techna, la pass and la pass. Bay, you must have a bedroom you may drop any by Jessica or te. Kaira dear, a tefan good dear, Wabaka Fram Debbie, Gara Dabba for say, if I sweet in the drink, one yen, sir. And I'm saying so much, Shanka Fuku, penny pay woman about time, say could you say bam, Ghana private road transport in your GPRT in Penfor, Edia Basse, and they say a watching for so be any more, Debbie, a can't quan or mobile. 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
1: agreement with the government that we are suspending our proposed increment. The last meeting we had with the ministries was last Friday, and that we were still, you know, negotiating the 30%, but there wasn't any conclusion. So prior to that, we were asked to postpone the meeting to tomorrow. We were even talking about today, but today, because of today's holiday, we all agreed that tomorrow morning we'll go back to the transport ministry again to, you know, conclude with the percentage increment. So that is exactly what we agreed upon that last Friday. There has never been any agreement with the government that we are suspending our proposed increment. The last meeting we had with the ministries was last Friday, and that we were still, you know, negotiating the 30%, but there wasn't any conclusion. So prior to that, we were asked to postpone the meeting to tomorrow. We were even talking about today, but today, because of today's holiday, we all agree that tomorrow morning we'll go back to the transport ministry again to, you know, conclude with the percentage increment. So that is exactly what we agreed upon that last Friday. There has never been any.
0: I was here for now. Yeah, come, sir. Progressive Transport Owners Association firm will put to add on because almost here to you. That's the GPRT says here to you until you have one more Emma and I say, any pie, a show must know. I drive a phone or do home ever Jimmy Tino Modi. I won't come crap to a phone now, tear to a monte to a better cosso yet. My name is Shamudin Dandy or Chanada, and a bit to me, a cosso. Open a bit of show near Massachon Commo, a tongue crammer GPRT, or no, and a cassay. Every time for your tour, a seminal esso. Now, if you must shall continue, you will a year a man tam near man tam eddie. I was able to say domestic airlines. It's a free as antemantam in Krukumasimo Bank crying. And I feel so a free in Kramantam Air Quarter Mali. A free in Kramantam Air Quarter Crowder in the domestic airlines. And I say, I can't know what I see. And you know, so the Bernard Gana for say you took a year, that's a pen and temper, that's a bintino. There was a full year machine beating me a phonia quite a bentino. 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
2: Considering the recent announcement by Excellency that all the duties on parts of domestic airlines will now be waived, we want to seize this opportunity to appeal to all the airlines, especially the leading domestic airline, African World Airlines, to also look at their fares and also let it reflect on the Ghanaian travelers in the aviation sector, so that our people can also enjoy some reduction in airfares, and more of them, since we are now bringing bigger aircraft, more of them will prefer to also have that experience of flying with African World Airlines. It is not easy to develop the aviation sector, very expensive and demanding. That is why Excellency President Mama is adding to resurfacing this very runway we have. And it is our belief that when all works are completed, we will further expand the operating time for all our airlines to be able to have close to a 24-hour economy and also contribute their quota to the building.
0: I was for Transport Minister Odemya for Joseph Bukari Nikpe in the seminar to dra El Bra and the Africa World Ella Omium Shenka Sepa and Kunyana Sefeni Poha and me, you know, and the Wadi Abama Ganemo, the Bayer Juma, a domestic Sabia and cry, Eko Kumase and cry, Eko Takrade, and I said Tamari, nine one more ABM Shen Ano. 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
3: Yemua ejinaoma biase ewie and said, the settlement in Aya Itani, first day, the brand new trumpet day, the Abu Boko. They from trumpet day nearby Atonement Day, and near 10th Itani, Aya and Patada. So I say, let's say, Tim Oda. And the next should be Bia, Nebea, other guy in Mamuanya. So if you have Atonement Numa, now go back, as I said, about the Minister of Wording. Now, according to Zechariah 14, 16 to 17, also, Piara, Mandela, or Quartier, Jerusalem, Safidian, or Codi, and Sabbath. And say, one idea, and show you an end of the Shushigaman. So, symbolic, as I said, John chapter 7. It's a person in the dark, a tractor, and a crystal. So, can say, one is comedy or not. So, it's from Old Testament to New Testament. You see, a new way in the Muna, Serbian Roman Empire, through a black Constantine, and American Christian, in fact, Easter, Pentecost, and Christmas. So, towards the Christmas, I'm using brown branches with it.
0: I was here for year 27 so. 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
0: 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And what you sell on so on, I can say, baby, you man, say, you know, be a man, you know, that's any panaca, say, be a dream, support. Shinny moon, there be a macassa, walk on to the fee, or sister, or shin a fuma, no be a sampa, no, I can't, and watch it all. And I punch you when you need for fair fine and penny for say, when you repent here, and what you say, or do when you a bashe cry, and when you decry, and cemetery, or day, sick, baby, remo, or day, and food dear, and your mamma, papa, banana, barefoot cry, so. 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amediko no
7: in a better position today than it was during the worst of the recent economic difficulties. And President Mahama's government has begun the work of restoring stability and accelerating development. The task now is to consolidate those gains and use them well. We need to create productive jobs, support businesses, improve agriculture, expand industry, complete the infrastructure the country needs, and plan properly for the growth that is coming. We also have to maintain discipline so that the country does not return to difficulties from which people have already paid a high price to emerge. For those of us who have been in public life for many years, there is an additional responsibility to bring what we have learned to the decisions that lie ahead. Ghana has tried many things. Some have worked and others have not. We should know enough by now to avoid repeating every mistake before accepting that it was a mistake. We should also have enough confidence as a country.
0: Ebusia for yet was said in Yachimo Ewo and Fifi Mantem Central Region. Nadi Nibu Chimu Kruba Kwafene Eko Okusubentri. Nana Kwame Edu Ebebi or Tosumi no nehine nana edato jase. 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what you're on the back, Conti, I buy a Yampo Juma, a silver frost here, what's it 24 hour marketer, a barefoot jack, a dear ma, or my phone.

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